0: sugar. 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
1: Huh? What? Excuse me, leave me alone.
0: Oh, look here, baby. New York is a big, fast city. And a fine-looking mama like you might need a man like

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1: Look, excuse me, I don't have time. I'm late and I'm going to see Chorus Line.
0: You see what? I know a club right around the block that's got a dynamite Chorus Line.
1: Well, maybe. No, no, no, no.

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It tickles when you whisper into my ears, but your words, they sound